I just want to say thank you so much to Carrie for that. We there's a lot of people that are a big deal in Nashville, and it takes a lot to get dressed up and come out here and do that thing. And for real, it means the world to us. She sang on that song and came out here to play with us. We appreciate it very, very much. Yeah. We are still not done with you, y'all, right?

It's been a broken road. All the dreams I was dreaming, they went up in smoke. But I keep on believing there is a reason for this hard season. I've been brought down to my knees, but I'm too weak to pray. So God, I hope you can hear the words I can't say. Do you know what I'm needing? Are you still holding me in this hard season?